0: ministers, and they have the Australian government in their corner. Penny Wong, our foreign minister, says she will meet with her Lao counterpart during meetings in Manila next week.
1: Emily Rice there. The Premier has taken to social media to blast Real Estate Institute CEO Toby Ballas. He wrote to her concerned over planned legislation to disclose auction reserve prices. Well, Jacinta Allen has hit back this morning, saying Victorians are sick of wasting their weekends chasing homes that they were never going to get because the reserve was well above the price range all along. Under new laws in Victoria, agents who under quote face hefty fines. A 24-hour teacher strike in government schools is still on the cards for this Thursday, with the education union's bid for better pay and conditions far from being settled. Teachers are set to vote on Tuesday whether to accept a new state government offer or reject it. The offer includes a 28% pay hike, but there are still issues at stake, including class sizes. Consumer advocates are calling for legislative reform to prevent further network outages. A Senate hearing revealed Telstra's shutdown the other week could have been avoided if the telco had replaced an ageing server. The error also prevented more than 400 emergency 000 calls from being transferred to backup networks. Communications Consumer Action Network Chief Executive Carol Bennett says all telcos need greater oversight from the government.
2: This is a service we all rely on, so it should be legislated and regulated that way. If we have mobile reliability standards that are enforceable, would this outage have occurred in the first place?
1: In finance, the Dow closing down 406 points overnight, one Australian dollar buying 70 US cents.
3: Clear cut detailing. Premium car detailing from just $190. Heath comes to you wherever you are. Clear cut detailing.
1: Josh Fraser says he's been given no deadlines on applying for the vacant coaching job at Carlton. Several assistants from other clubs have begun the interview process. The Blues interim coach says his focus during the week has been facing Collingwood tonight.
4: I'm not aware of any deadline on anything, and again, it's not an area that I've put any focus on. I turn up here every day and consider our players and our staff and how we keep growing and getting better. I don't think a lot more broadly than that.
1: First game up this afternoon, Port and Frio, North Melbourne and Melbourne in the twilight game at Marvel Stadium, and the other game tonight, West Coast at home to the Lions. And that's the latest news in sport.
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7: Your four-day forecast for the northeast and for the border. There is a minor flood warning current for the Kiwa River. Expecting a fine sunny day today with light winds. Tomorrow starts out foggy. That'll clear to another fine sunny day, top of 14. Monday, fog, then mostly sunny out a top of 14, and a mostly sunny day as well on Tuesday with a top of 14. 15's the top today for Wangaratta, Albury, Wodonga, Rutherglen and Benalla. 16 for Beechworth, Bright, Mount Beauty and Myrtleford heading for tops of 17. And Yarrawonga and Violettown expecting tops of 14 today. At the moment, it's 5 degrees.
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It is Star Brekkie with Hobbsy. This week we lost an absolute legend who's had tributes paid to him all this week. That, of course, is Sam Neill. He was in one of my favourite movies. We'll get a quote from next. Is it In Excess? In the meantime, Never Tear Us Apart on Star.

0: The Human League with great 80s. And tonight, of course, it's our flock of 80s from 6 o'clock to get your weekend party started. Starting at 2.1 Star FM. This week, we lost an amazing human, that in Sam Neill. Fabulous actor. Tributes everywhere for him. Everyone's saying he's just a humble, lovely, lovely guy. And he had overcome cancer. But unfortunately, from all the reports we read this week, he succumbed to pneumonia. He just couldn't shake it. Of course, he went to international acclaim in Jurassic Park.
1: Dinosaurs and man, two species separated by 65 million years of evolution, have just been suddenly thrown back into the mix together. How can we possibly have the slightest idea of what to expect?
0: Yeah, it was huge. But the one that did it for me is when he played Hector in The Hunt for the Wilder People.
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0: The majestical Sam Neill. 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

0: Good Charlotte on 92.1 Star FM. The Hume Bank Vault opened this week. That's what it sounds like when it does that. Paul from Yarrawonga picked up $500 cash for his trouble. He'd been following along and correctly identified 5762 as the number. So well done to you, Paul. Congratulations, mate. That means we're starting again. Yeah. And the guesses so far, we've had one correct guess and then two, which makes it difficult. If we get zero, which is what Maria was aiming for, then that makes it a whole lot easier because it cancels out numbers, because as soon as you mention a number in the vault code, it never appears again. Get guessing on Monday before the 8 o'clock news on 5722999. Next, we're back to the 90s with M People with Better Music Variety on Star FM.
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14: 12 degrees in Melbourne, mostly sunny. Top of 15, it's 11 o'clock. Good morning, I'm Dennis O'Kane. A distillery owner has been charged over the methanol poisoning deaths of two Melbourne teenagers in Laos. Chris McCarthy has the latest.
15: Holly Morton Bowles and Bianca Jones were among six who died after drinking tainted alcohol in 2024. Two Danish citizens were also killed in the incident, with the country's officials saying the business owner faces up to 4 years in prison for selling hazardous food and operating illegally. The case will remain formally open for 15 years, meaning charges carrying heavier penalties could be brought. It comes after loved ones of the Australians were previously told the maximum sentence could be just 1 year, sparking a number of representations from federal politicians. Chris McCarthy reporting.
14: The Middle East has become the head office for Melbourne's underworld, with the majority of the city's arson attacks and shootings being organised from countries including Iraq and Lebanon. A rundown by the Herald Sun today shows the bulk of the 150-plus tobacco shop firebombings and attacks on bars in the past 3 years have been ordered from the Middle East region. The construction industry wants an independent regulator to crack down on corruption. The push comes as pressure mounts for a Royal Commission into alleged misconduct by unions on building sites in Victoria. Master Builders Australia Chief Executive Danita Warne says placing the CFMEU into administration was a positive step, but more needs to be done.
16: We need this regulator up and running as quickly as possible to work in tandem with the work that the administrator is doing, but then be in perpetuity post-administration to hold all parties to account in the building and construction industry so we don't see yet again history repeating itself.
14: The federal government has delivered its response to recommendations handed down by the special envoy to combat Islamophobia. Aftat Malik's final report was published in September last year, tabling 54 measures to stamp out anti-Muslim behaviour, while Labor's response includes a boost to multicultural grants and expanded police liaisons and teams. It falls short of endorsing all of the recommendations. Prime Minister Anthony Albanese says they're focused on practical solutions to keeping communities safe.
17: Based on the envoy's four guiding principles, it builds on the work we've already done, including funding security at places of worship, strengthening hate crime laws, and banning extremist hate groups. Governments have a responsibility to build a stronger Australia.
14: Australia's top doctors are concerned by the rise of misinformation when people are looking for health advice. The Australian Medical Association has moved to reaffirm the role of practitioners in a changing digital landscape. AMA Vice President Dr. Julian Raitt says AI can lack accurate guidance.
18: Of course, we believe that healthcare is a team effort, and Obviously, doctors have a unique role to really diagnose and coordinate safe care, but also to explain the evidence to people and make sure that it's relevant to their particular circumstances.
14: In finance, the Dow closing down 406 points, one Australian dollar buying 70 US cents.
3: Wangaratta Pump Shop, for the largest range of pumps in the northeast, including service and repairs, plus sales and service of lawnmowers, outdoor power equipment and water filtration
14: American
3: systems.
14: American Bryson DeChambeau is reportedly threatening to quit the Open Championship in Britain after copping a two-shot penalty for improving his lie at Royal Birkdale. And Australia's Luke Herbert leads the championship after round two. And that's the latest news and sport.
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19: Your four-day forecast for the northeast and for the border. There is a minor flood warning current for the Kiwa River. Expecting a fine sunny day today with light winds. Tomorrow starts out foggy. That'll clear to another fine sunny day, top of 14. Monday, fog, then mostly sunny at a top of 14 and a mostly sunny day as well on Tuesday with a top of 14. 15's the top today for Wangaratta, Albury, Wodonga, Rutherglen and Benalla. 16 for Beechworth, Bright, Mount Beauty and Myrtleford heading for tops of 17. And Yarrawonga and Violettown expecting tops of 14 today. At the moment, it's 7 degrees.
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U2's Beautiful Day. Geez, we've had a few of those this week, haven't we? Cold starts, though, then beautiful and sunny, not unlike today as well. Geez, I sound like a meteorologist, don't I? I actually had a chat about fog this week. When does fog become cloud or cloud become fog? Apparently, clouds become fog when your horizontal view is impeded by a kilometre. Yeah. So if you look at the Warbies and there's cloud up there, for us, if you're in the Warbies, it's fog. Make sense? Yeah. Here's Desiree now on Star FM.

Pseudo Echo. What a great flashback. Love an adventure on Star FM. Going to be a loud day in Wilby today. The drags are on. $10 to get you in to check out all the action. Now, next time they run the drags in the lead-up, keep an eye out because you can actually get your car on the track for $120. You need the gear and a license, but you can prepare for that and then see how quick it goes. Do massive burnouts and all that sort of stuff. Don't do it in the street. No, it'll cost you $2,000 if your car gets impounded in Wang and then you've got to go to court. Don't ask me how I know. I didn't do the burnout. I just know someone who did. Here's Taylor Swift now on Star FM.

0: Bruce Springsteen's Hungry Heart on Star FM. If you're out and about today and you've got to fill up the car with fuel and there's people standing in front of a Bowser with their eyes closed, don't laugh. They're practicing for the free fuel frenzy. It's $2,500 of free fuel that is up for grabs. Five lucky people are going to get drawn out of the barrel and then they're blindfolded in front of the pump, hence the eyes closed thing. So they're counting off in their head as they get to 10 bucks, all right? Because the first person to get there without going over is going to win $2,500 worth of free fuel. Thanks to APCO, Wangaratta, Ovens Ford and Ovens Kia. 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

0: The Cardigans, Love Fool on Star FM. That's me out of here for the weekend. Enjoy it. The weather's going to be beautiful this afternoon again tomorrow as well. So go and check out what's happening across the northeast and the border. Maybe head up to the slopes. I see that Hotham's and Falls had some brilliant snow and looking real good at the moment. There's just patchy stuff at Mount Buffalo at the moment. You can check out the ski cams or the snow cams via ski.com.au. After 12, Andrea is back with Mr. Mr. Curie and also a lady who once actually came here to the northeast end of the border. Huge, huge worldwide star came here to entertain us in Bright. It's all on the way after midday.
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13: It's midday. Good afternoon. I'm Sarah Wiedersane. A distillery owner has been charged as a part of investigations into the deaths of two Australians in Laos. Chris McCarthy reports.
14: The business owner is facing allegations of selling products harmful to health and operating an illegal business, the penalties for which range from 3 months to 4 years in prison and a fine. 19-year-olds Bianca Jones and Holly Morton Bowles were among the group who died of methanol poisoning. Bianca's mother, Michelle, has described the charges as a kick in the guts.
15: Can't believe that lives don't matter in Laos.
14: The federal government has updated travel advice for the Southeast Asian country, advising tourists to exercise extreme caution due to concerns around the lack of transparency in its justice system. Chris McCarthy reporting.
13: The federal government has delivered its response to recommendations handed down by the Special Envoy to Combat Islamophobia. Aftab Malik's final report was published in September last year, tabling 54 measures to stamp out anti-Islamic behaviour. Labor says it will or is already adopting 35, aiming to improve community safety through practical measures. Australia's fuel reserves have reached their highest level since stockholding laws were introduced. New figures show the nation now holds more than 6.5 billion litres of fuel, with petrol reserves up to 46 days, diesel at 39 and jet fuel at 34. Supply lines also remain active, with 47 ships arriving this month and another 55 en route to Australia. A baby whale has died after washing ashore on a Sydney beach, triggering precautionary testing for the deadly H5 bird flu. While the species is considered low risk for the virus, experts say we shouldn't be taking any chances given bird flu's impact on marine life overseas. Construction representatives are calling for the establishment of an independent regulator to crack down on sector corruption. The latest demand is also part of ongoing calls for a royal commission into alleged misconduct by unions on building sites in Victoria. Master Builders Australia Chief Executive Danita Warne says placing the CFMEU into administration was a positive step, but more needs to be done.
16: We need this regulator up and running as quickly as possible to hold all parties to account in the building and construction industry so we don't see yet again history repeating itself.
13: Also making news, Andy Burnham has been announced as the UK's new Labour leader. He's expected to become the country's seventh Prime Minister in the past decade on Monday. And Oscar winner actress Brenda Fricker has died, aged 81. In finance, one Australian dollar is buying around 69 US cents.
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13: Swans have suffered their first home loss of the AFL season, falling to the Crows 87 points to 71 at the SCG. Sydney's now lost its past three matches against top six sides, with major deficits to Brisbane and Fremantle. Coach Dean Cox says they need to get their weaknesses under control.
17: Oh, so whether it's, you know, how we connect with our mids, the areas we do, some of the setup stuff we need to look at when we're at our best, when we're not, how do we nullify?
13: In NRL action, the Roosters took down the Storm 14-6, while the Sharks held on for a two-point win over the Knights 20-18. The Raiders take on the Roosters in the Women's League this hour. Aussie golfer Lucas Herbert leads the Open Championship after hitting 62 in round two. He's two shots ahead of American Jackson Zuber. It's 12:04. That's the latest news and sport.
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19: Your four-day forecast for the northeast and border. For the rest of today, sunny conditions with light winds, getting down to a low of around 1 to 9. Tomorrow, chance of morning fog and frost, but a mostly sunny afternoon, light winds and a top of 16. Monday, patchy frost and fog, mostly sunny in the afternoon and a top of 15. And then on Tuesday, chance of morning fog, slight chance of a shower in the evening and a top of 16 degrees.
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Star 92.1 FM, 100% the northeastern border. Welcome to your Saturday afternoon. Andrea, wake on in. Got some great stuff coming up. Bowie. I've also got Katy Perry now, who, of course, is dating former Canadian PM Justin Trudeau. He has to go on her TikTok every now and again. How embarrassment. Life has changed.

Hallelujah. It is Saturday here at Star FM. Don't we love it? Are we going for a road trip or something? Got no fuel in the car? Uh-oh. I know how you can win $2,500 worth of free fuel. Stick around. I'll tell you after the Backstreet Boys. They're on the way in around 10. This is Crowded House. Don't dream. It's over.

0: the Backstreet Boys. Who wouldn't want to win $2,500 worth of fuel? That'd make a serious improvement to the household budget. Our free fuel frenzy is on right now. All you need to do is shop at any of our local participating businesses. There's entry forms there. Fill them in and you could be one of the five people we take down to APCO Wangaratta blindfold and see who can pump the closest to $10 worth of fuel without going over. Sound easy enough? Sure. 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

0: 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Well, I was just a kid. Thriller. Coming up in around 20 minutes. I've also got the Fine Young Cannibals after the news next.
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22: Good afternoon, I'm Sarah Wiedersehen.
0: The federal government has hit out at Pauline Hanson's appearance on a British podcast hosted by a far-right activist. Senator Hanson sat down with Tommy Robinson during a visit to the UK last week. During the interview, the One Nation leader told Robinson that the end of the White Australia policy, in her words, marked the beginning of Australia's immigration issues. Home Affairs Minister Tony Burke says Australia is a better country since moving on from the policy.
3: I never thought when I entered Parliament that in my political lifetime anyone who'd been elected to Parliament would be calling for White Australia.
0: Prime Minister Anthony Albanese has delivered the government's preliminary response to its special envoy's report into Islamophobia in Australia. It includes a review of the education curriculum to strengthen racial and religious tolerance, new multicultural grant programs, and additional mental health support, especially for Muslim women. But it's rejected calls for an overhaul of counter-terror laws. Mr. Albanese says Australia's terror laws are based on the most appropriate advice from security agencies.
22: We sit in the National Security Committee of the government and we take advice from our security agencies. I have confidence in them. They get it right and that is what is appropriate.
0: The federal government has updated its travel advice for Laos after local authorities charged a distillery over a mass methanol poisoning. The incident killed six foreign nationals, including Australians Bianca Jones and Holly Morton Bowles. Smart Traveller is advising travellers making their way to Laos to exercise a high degree of caution due to the risk of methanol poisoning. Iran and the US have exchanged missile strikes for a seventh straight night since US President Donald Trump declared the temporary ceasefire was over. Despite the ongoing conflict, the federal government says Australia's national fuel stockpile is larger than when the Iran conflict began. The latest fuel update shows the country has 46 days worth of petrol in reserve, 39 days worth of diesel, and 34 days worth of jet fuel. Australia's peak medical body is raising concern about the rise of health misinformation online. The Australian Medical Association has moved to reaffirm the role of trained doctors in a changing digital landscape. AMA Vice President Dr. Julian Raitt says AI assistants struggle to provide accurate guidance around medical issues.
23: Of course, we believe that healthcare is a team effort and doctors have a unique role to really diagnose and coordinate safe care, but also to explain the evidence to people and make sure that it's relevant to their particular circumstances.
0: In finance, one Australian dollar is buying around 69 US cents.
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0: Much of today's AFL action gets underway this hour with Port Adelaide up against Fremantle. Later, the Kangaroos meet the Demons, Collingwood challenge Carlton, and the Eagles face the Lions. In the NRL, the Bulldogs are looking to reverse their fortunes when they face a desperate Tigers. Canterbury come into the clash 4 points off the top eight. Bulldogs coach Cameron Seraldo says his side still has it all to play for.
24: I think we're looking at glass half full at the moment and it's not exactly where we want to be, but we're still a very good chance there. And I think the main thing is that we take it 1 week at a time and not look too far ahead.
0: The earlier clashes will see Rabbitohs meet the Raiders and the Warriors play the Dragons. At the PGA's Open Championship, Australian Lucas Herbert leads at 8 under after round two. That's the very latest news and sport.
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4: Your four-day forecast for the northeast and border. For the rest of today, sunny conditions with light winds, getting down to a low of around 1 tonight. Tomorrow, chance of morning fog and frost, but a mostly sunny afternoon, light winds and a top of 16. Monday, patchy frost and fog, mostly sunny in the afternoon and a top of 15. And then on Tuesday, chance of morning fog, slight chance of a shower in the evening and a top of 16 degrees.
5: 12 degrees right now.

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0: A guest at Taylor Swift's wedding, he wore a powder blue tux. Ed Sheeran here at Star 92.1 FM. Andrea Wake got in. I owned the Thriller album when I was a kid, and the song Thriller, even just the audio was scary enough. The video clip, that was a whole nother thing.
1: Working on a movie short for the Thriller album, the song Thriller, and it's really exciting. We're coming from the movies, and as we're coming out, these incredible, awful-looking dead creatures come out and try to hurt us.

Steve Winwood at Star FM. If you're at a loose end this weekend, the Chilton Jam session is on today and tomorrow. That'd be fun, wouldn't it? So you can go and sit by a warm fire, have a good pub meal, but you can hear local musicians. So maybe some of them are pros, maybe some of them are just beginners, but you'll be kind, I know. If you want to know exactly the spots to head, we've got some details up on our events page at star921.com.au. The Kid Laroi and Justin Biebs, this is

0: old Madonna. And I say old only because, not of her age, because she has new music. Although, she's getting on. That's off Confessions to the new album. Do we like the OG Madonna stuff? Yeah, sorry. Claire Coulson is our local journalist. She brings us the news across the northeastern border each weekday, but she also puts a lot of those stories up online. 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

0: better music and more of it here at Star 92.1 FM. On the way for you, the two Phils. I've also got some Natalie Imbruglia and one of your favourites from George Michael.
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12: 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The Cup will be at the Massfield Racecourse on Saturday, August 15. And there's plenty happening on course from midday. 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
13: Good afternoon, I'm Sarah Wiedersehen. The federal government has rejected calls to overhaul Australia's counter-terrorism laws as part of its long-awaited response to a major report on Islamophobia. Labor will adopt 35 of 54 recommendations made in the Special Envoy's report, handed down 10 months ago. The government's response focuses instead on a new education task force and the expansion of police community liaison teams. Minister for Multicultural Affairs Anne Ali says she's proud to be part of a government that recognises Islamophobia exists.
14: For the very first time in the history of this country, we have a government that is willing to recognise that Islamophobia exists, that it is dangerously close to becoming normalised, and that it has traumatising, detrimental and long-lasting effects on a significant number of Australians.
13: The US has struck bridges and a surveillance tower in Iran as it resumes strikes on Tehran for a seventh consecutive night as part of its renewed bombing campaign. US Central Command says the strikes will further degrade Iranian military capabilities. A top Iranian military advisor has warned the US could face a full-scale offensive in the coming days if its barrage continues. Australia's fuel reserves are now at their highest level since the start of the US-Iran war. But the Prime Minister is warning the crisis is not yet over. In the government's weekly fuel update, Anthony Albanese says 55 ships will deliver a total of 3.2 billion litres of fuel to Australia over the next 4 weeks. A Gold Coast man has been charged with allegedly threatening a federal politician. Chris McCarthy reports.
15: Federal police launched an investigation earlier this month into voice messages allegedly containing the threats. The calls were tracked to a home in Coomera where officers executed a search warrant on Thursday. Police say they uncovered evidence linking a 57-year-old to the offence on his personal device. He's now been charged with threatening to cause harm to a public official, carrying a maximum penalty of 2 years behind bars. The accused is due in court next month. Chris McCarthy reporting.
13: Also making news, Australians travelling to Laos are being advised to exercise a high degree of caution due to the risk of methanol poisoning. A Laos distillery has been charged over a mass methanol poisoning event that resulted in the deaths of 6 foreigners, including 2 young Australian women. And Cricket Australia has joined the tributes following the death of cricket great Sir Garfield Sobers. The West Indies legend has died at the age of 89. In finance, one Australian dollar is buying around 69 US cents.
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13: In the AFL, Port Adelaide lead Fremantle 41-38 in the second quarter. Later, the Kangaroos meet the Demons, Collingwood play Carlton and the Eagles challenge the Lions. Broncos coach Michael Maguire says his side's title hopes are still alive. Brisbane snapped an 8-game losing streak with a victory over ladder leaders Penrith. Maguire has told the continuous call team the win was needed.
16: I saw it coming, but we just weren't able to dig it out over the last couple of months. We've had moments where we've been close to wins, but it was a tough time, I've got to say. You know, it's something there that you don't face all the time where you're at a club that has the quality we've had.
13: The first clash of today's NRL action gets underway next hour with the Raiders against the Rabbitohs. Then the Warriors face the Dragons and the Tigers challenge the Bulldogs. In the NRLW, the Roosters lead the Raiders 16-14. That's the very latest news and sport.
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19: Your four-day forecast for the northeast and border. For the rest of today, sunny conditions with light winds, getting down to a low of around 1 tonight. Tomorrow, chance of morning fog and frost, but a mostly sunny afternoon, light winds and a top of 16. Monday, patchy frost and fog, mostly sunny in the afternoon and a top of 15. And then on Tuesday, chance of morning fog, slight chance of a shower in the evening and a top of 16 degrees.
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0: 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Do you remember Natalie Imbruglia played Beth Brennan in Neighbours? I miss Neighbours. I think I miss Mrs. Mangle and Charlene the best.
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2: 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Stupid old b-
0: Oh, I don't remember Charlene using language like that. It's Andrea Wake on in for your Saturday afternoon. At Star 92.1 FM, better music and more of it. Time for the two fills. One from Earth, Wind & Fire, one from Genesis. It's Easy Lover.

Well, that was unexpected. Cold Chisel. Just kidding. We play Cold Chisel a lot because we love it here at Star FM. And you do too. It's better music variety. We also love giving away money. The vault went off on Tuesday. Paul got the four numbers correct, 5762. He is now $500 richer. We'll do a catch-up after Calvin Harris and Rihanna in three songs' time as to where we're at. It's back on Monday, The Vault, thanks to Hume Bank. This is Roxette.

0: Star 92.1 FM. The vault went off on Tuesday. It was a pretty exciting day for Paul. His magic numbers were 5, 7, 6, 2. But now we've got to find 4 new numbers. Chris had a go yesterday.
1: 0, 4, 8, 5.
2: 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Security breach. Security breach.
3: 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Ah.
0: That was such an evil laugh, Hobbsy. 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

0: The better music and more of it continues after 3 o'clock. Locked and loaded, the Screaming Jeds, Black Eyed Peas, and I've got a big song from the 80s from Nick Kershaw. Now, he reckons people listen to music after the 80s very differently.
1: I remember saving up to buy an album and going to the shop and buying a piece of plastic, a record, and coming back and reading the sleeve notes and sticking the headphones on and really going, you know, paying a huge amount of attention and letting the music take me over, you know. 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
12: The Lexus Melbourne Cup Tour is coming to Northeast Victoria, and here's your chance to be a part of the festivities. The Cup will be at the Massfield Racecourse on Saturday, August 15. And there's plenty happening on course from midday. Come along and enjoy plenty of fine food and beverages. There's fashions on the field, a parade of local riders, music, kids' activities and giveaways, along with special racing guests and, of course, the Cup itself. 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With thanks to the VRC, Mount Buller, the Mansfield Shire, Mansfield Racing and Star FM.
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14: Good afternoon, I'm Sarah Wiedersehen. The federal government says Australia is a better country since moving away from the White Australia policy. Both the Prime Minister and Home Affairs Minister have hit out at comments made by One Nation leader Pauline Hanson during an interview with controversial far-right activist and podcaster Tommy Robinson. Anthony Albanese says Australia is a proud, multicultural country.
15: Modern Australia is made up of, with the exception of First Nations people, people who've come from all over the world to make Australia their home, to have a better life for themselves, but importantly for their children and grandchildren, generations to come.
14: Australia's Special Envoy to Combat Islamophobia has welcomed the federal government's response to his final report, but says it doesn't go far enough to address the issue. The government says it will adopt 35 out of the 54 recommendations to crack down on anti-Islamic behaviour with a focus on better education. Envoy Aftab Malik says more action is required to address the root cause of Islamophobia.
16: Further national examination of Islamophobia and action that addresses its social, institutional and structural causes. Where the government has acted, I will support that progress. Where recommendations remain outstanding, I will continue to advocate for them.
14: A man has died in a crash on the Sydney Harbour Bridge. Two vehicles collided on the bridge just before 1 p.m. A man aged in his 70s was given CPR at the scene before being taken to hospital in a critical condition where he has since died. Meanwhile, three children aged 4, 7 and 8 have been taken to hospital following another serious crash in Sydney. Police say all were from one car which hit a tree at Colo Heights just after 10 this morning. A woman is in a critical condition after falling 20 metres while rock climbing in southeast Queensland. Hugh Phillips reports.
17: The rock climber was with a group of friends at Mount French in the scenic rim when she fell just before 11 this morning. Due to the dense bushland, rescue crews had to carry the woman out on foot before she could be airlifted to hospital. A Queensland ambulance spokesperson says the woman sustained head and arm injuries in the fall. No one else was injured. Hugh Phillips reporting.
14: A distillery owner has been charged over the methanol poisoning deaths of two Australian teenagers in Laos. Holly Morton Bowles and Bianca Jones are among six who died after drinking tainted alcohol in 2024. Also making news, the US has carried out a seventh straight night of strikes on Iran, and US President Donald Trump has threatened to impose new tariffs on Canada after hundreds of wildfires left much of the northern New South United States choked by a blanket of smoke.
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14: Today's NRL action has just gotten underway with the Raiders up against the Rabbitohs. Later, the Warriors meet the Dragons and the Bulldogs face the Tigers. In NRLW, the Roosters defeated the Raiders 22-18. In AFL action, Fremantle lead Port Adelaide 74-54. Next hour, the Kangaroos face the Demons. Collingwood challenge the Blues and the Eagles play the Lions. American golfer Bryson DeChambeau has threatened to quit the British Open after being handed a two-shot penalty for improving the area of his backswing. Australia's Luke Herbert leads the championship after round two. And Mercedes F1 driver Kimi Antonelli is fastest on track after day one of practice for the Belgian Grand Prix. That's the very latest news and sport.
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20: Your four-day forecast for the northeast and border. For the rest of today, sunny conditions with light winds, getting down to a low of around 1 tonight. Tomorrow, chance of morning fog and frost, but a mostly sunny afternoon, light winds and a top of 16. Monday, patchy frost and fog, mostly sunny in the afternoon and a top of 15. And then on Tuesday, chance of morning fog, slight chance of a shower in the evening and a top of 16 degrees.
21: At the moment, it's 15.

lots of running in soccer. No World Cup match today, but tomorrow morning, 7 a.m., France and England in Miami, Florida. And then on Monday at 5 a.m., Spain versus Argentina from New York. It's not as fun when the Australians aren't in it. I'm just saying. Andrea, wake up in for your Saturday afternoon. It's the Screaming Jets at Star FM.

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Giving you the chance to head off to Winton Raceway. July 24 to 26, the Winton Festival of Speed is on. You will see over 300 of Australia's best race cars. If you'd like to take a mate, all you need to do is head to our Facebook page, Star 921. Sunny Federa and DOD, throw in some Poppy Bascombe and you've got Think About Us.

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0: Well, it's a pretty sad situation at the moment for those who are living in poverty and facing homelessness. In fact, we've reached unprecedented levels around Australia. There's going to be a census soon, so that'll be really interesting to get a true sense of what's going on. But Homelessness Week is happening from the 3rd to the 9th of August, and the Salvation Army are having a Community Connections Day on the 5th. So if you want to learn what's happening with homelessness in our local area, how you might be able to support it and what supports are available for them, you can go to this incredible day and learn all about it. 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

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A vibe check. Yeah, it's good. We know it's good. You only have to wait less than 20 minutes to hear it. And I've also got some prints coming your way. Soon enough, it'll be 2029. That's not scary at all.

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15: Good afternoon, I'm Sarah Wiedersane. The Prime Minister says Australia's fuel reserves have reached their highest level since stockholding laws were introduced. New figures show the nation now holds more than 6.5 billion litres of fuel, with petrol reserves up to 46 days, diesel at 39 and jet fuel at 34. Supply lines also remain active, with 47 ships arriving this month and another 55 en route to Australia. The US and Iran have exchanged missile strikes for a seventh consecutive night. Prime Minister Anthony Albanese says Australia's fuel stocks remain well placed despite the ongoing turbulence in the Middle East.
16: So Australians can continue to have confidence in the work that the government has done to ensure that we have fuel security. We remain at level two, so we ask Australians to just take what fuel you need, no more. But no less also to go about your business.
15: The federal government has delivered its response to recommendations handed down by the Special Envoy to Combat Islamophobia. Afdab Malik's final report was published in September last year, tabling 54 measures to stamp out anti-Islamic behaviour. Labor says it is already adopting 35, aiming to improve community safety through practical measures. However, it's rejected calls for an overhaul of Australia's counter-terror laws. A scuba diver has been attacked by a shark off the coast of Tasmania. The 31-year-old was bitten near Bruny Island while diving for abalone. Police say the diver was able to return to shore after suffering non-life-threatening injuries to his forearm. The federal government has updated its travel advice for Laos after a distillery owner was charged over the methanol poisoning deaths of two Australians. Chris McCarthy reports.
17: The business owner is facing allegations of selling products harmful to health and operating an illegal business, the penalties for which range from 3 months to 4 years in prison and a fine. 19-year-olds Bianca Jones and Holly Morton Bowles were among the group who died of methanol poisoning. Bianca's mother, Michelle, has described the charges as a kick in the guts.
18: Can't believe that lives don't matter in Laos.
17: The federal government has updated travel advice for the Southeast Asian country, advising tourists to exercise extreme caution due to concerns around the lack of transparency in its justice system. Chris McCarthy reporting.
15: Also making news, a rock climber is fighting for life after falling 20 metres in southeast Queensland, and a man aged in his 70s has died after a crash on the Sydney Harbour Bridge. In finance, one Australian dollar is buying around 69 US cents.
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15: In an election, Canberra leads South Sydney 28-6 at half-time. Next hour, the Dragons challenge the Warriors. Finally, the Bulldogs will be looking to reverse their fortunes when they face a desperate Tigers. Canterbury come into the clash 4 points off the top eight. Bulldogs coach Cameron Seraldo says his side still has all to play for.
19: I think we're looking at glass half full at the moment. And it's not exactly where we want to be, but we're still a very good chance there. And I think the main thing is that we take it 1 week at a time and not look too far ahead.
15: In the AFL, the Dockers defeated the Power 103-75. This hour, the Kangaroos meet the Demons. Later, Collingwood face Carlton and the Eagles meet the Lions. And Aussie golfer Luke Herbert leads the Open Championship after a stunning 62 in round two. That's the latest news and sport.
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22: Your four-day forecast for the northeast and border. For the rest of today, sunny conditions with light winds, getting down to a low of around 1 tonight. Tomorrow, chance of morning fog and frost, but a mostly sunny afternoon, light winds and a top of 16. Monday, patchy frost and fog, mostly sunny in the afternoon and a top of 15. And then on Tuesday, chance of morning fog, slight chance of a shower in the evening and a top of 16 degrees.
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0: I just want to say a very happy birthday to...
1: There's a bear in there.
0: Play School. It was released on this day, July 18, 1966, celebrating its 60th birthday. Happy birthday, Little Ted, Big Ted, Jemima. Andrea, wake on in. We're going to flash back to Sonia Dada in under 10. But right now, this is The Killers. Somebody told me it's Star 92.1 FM. Better music and more of it.

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It's World Listening Day. I don't know what that means. I think it just means keep listening. Keep doing what you're doing. Andrea, wake on in. 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Stand by in 3 songs' time. I'll give you all the details after Hadaway. This is Ice House Crazy. I've got

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2: 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So we made the weekend, 2 days for mates to get together and do not work stuff. 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
1: The most important thing about running a company is to remember all the time what a company is. A company is simply a group of people.
0: I feel like he just simplified that a bit too much. He's worth $2.8 billion, so maybe he knows something. I don't know. But if a company is a group of people, then a band is a company. I suppose that's true. You got to worry about making money off your merch and your tickets. Boy Meets Girl, we'll hear that in under 20. Also a song that featured in Grey's Anatomy all those years back. Chasing Cars. I might watch Grey's Anatomy again. Go back to the start, do a bit of a binge. And Duran Duran is up right after our new sport and weather.
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14: Good afternoon, I'm Sarah Wiedersehen. The Department of Foreign Affairs is making urgent inquiries after US immigration officers attempted to arrest an Australian man at Las Vegas Airport. Video has emerged of the 57-year-old being handcuffed by two plainclothes ICE agents. In the video published by Nine newspapers, the man can be heard asking the agents what they're doing before they leave without making the arrest.
15: I don't know what they're doing.
16: What's going on?
15: I don't know.
16: We can stop it right to know what's going on.
15: Hey,
16: everyone back up. Are you okay?
14: CNN is reporting the Australian citizen had overstayed his visa. The Prime Minister has rejected calls for counter-terror laws to be changed as part of the government's response to Islamophobia. Anthony Albanese has delivered the government's preliminary response to its special envoy's report into the issue. It includes a review of the education curriculum to strengthen racial and religious tolerance, new multicultural grant programs, and additional mental health support, especially for Muslim women. The federal government has hit out at Pauline Hanson's appearance on a British podcast hosted by a far-right activist. Senator Hanson sat down with Tommy Robinson during a visit to the UK last week. During the interview, the One Nation leader told Robinson that the end of the White Australia policy, in her words, marked the beginning of Australia's immigration issues. Home Affairs Minister Tony Burke says Australia is a better country since moving on from the policy.
0: I never thought when I entered Parliament that in my political lifetime anyone who'd been elected to Parliament would be calling for White Australia.
14: Iran and the US have exchanged missile strikes for a seventh consecutive night since President Donald Trump declared the ceasefire was over. Despite the ongoing turbulence in the Middle East, the federal government says Australia's national fuel stockpile is larger than when the Iran conflict began. There are 46 days worth of petrol in reserve, 39 days worth of diesel, and 34 days worth of jet fuel. A man's in a stable condition after attacked by a shark while diving in waters off Tasmania's Bruny Island. The 31-year-old was bitten by what is believed to be a 2-metre-long broad-nosed seven-gill shark. Police Inspector Darren Latham says shark attacks in this area are extremely rare.
15: It's probably been many years since there's been a shark attack. Certainly there are a lot of sightings that we, from time to time, we hear of. And I know that a few months ago there was a sighting of a great white shark in that area. But as I said, the information is that it's not a great white shark on this occasion.
14: And Cricket Australia has joined the tributes following the death of cricket great Sir Garfield Sobers. The West Indies legend has died at the age of 89.
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14: In general election, the Raiders have defeated the Rabbitohs 34-24. This hour, the Warriors meet the Dragons. Later, the Tigers face the Bulldogs. Broncos coach Michael Maguire says his side's title hopes are still alive. Brisbane snapped an 8-game losing streak with a victory over ladder leaders Penrith. Maguire says the win was needed.
16: We saw it coming, but we just weren't able to dig it out over the last couple of months. We've had moments where we've been close to wins, but it was a tough time, I've got to say. You know, it's something there that you don't face all the time where you're a club that has the quality we've had.
14: In the AFL, North Melbourne lead the Demons 43-25. Later, Collingwood face Carlton and West Coast challenge Brisbane. Earlier, Fremantle defeated Port Adelaide 103-75. That's the latest news and sport.
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17: Your four-day forecast for the Northeast and Border. For the rest of today, sunny conditions with light winds, getting down to a low of around 1 tonight. Tomorrow, chance of morning fog and frost, but a mostly sunny afternoon, light winds and a top of 16. Monday, patchy frost and fog, mostly sunny in the afternoon and a top of 15. And then on Tuesday, chance of morning fog, slight chance of a shower in the evening and a top of 16 degrees.
18: Right now, it's 14.

probably on a CD you own somewhere. I've got the biggest CD collection and I haven't listened to one in decades. Andrea Wacott in. Now let's learn something about Boy Meets Girl. They were an American pop rock music duo. George Merrill, Shannon Rubicam. They wrote songs for Whitney Houston. How Will I Know When I Want to Dance With Somebody. When you hear this song, you sort of go, oh yeah, I could see that. They're mostly known from this hit from 1988. This is Waiting for a Star to Fall. 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

Star 92.1 FM. Hey, I was listening to Star Brekkie and Hobbsy was telling us about the Wilby Drags. They're on this weekend. $120, you can go and test your car out against the others on the track. And you think your car's the fastest, but chances are, once you put it up against some serious competition, you may get brought back to reality. 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Thousands and thousands and thousands of dollars. If you'd like to keep up to date with what is happening around the northeastern border, it's a great start to your day. Star Brekkie back Monday morning.

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0: Star Money 2.1 FM. Time for me to go, but I will not leave you musicless. We have lined up some of your favourites to spend Saturday night with. Bryan Adams coming back to Australia. That was exciting news. I saw him 2 years ago in Melbourne and, my goodness, his voice, exceptional. Has not changed, even though he's certainly getting on. I've also got some Elton John. Oh, and it must be party time. Starship. I love karaoke-ing to this one. If you've got a karaoke party going, where's my invite? We built this city after the 6 o'clock news. I'll catch you tomorrow at midday. Have a great Sunday night.
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4: Hello, I'm Sarah Wiedersane. Video has emerged of US ICE agents attempting to arrest an Australian man at Las Vegas Airport. The Department of Foreign Affairs and Trade is making urgent inquiries into the incident and stands ready to provide consular assistance if requested. Minister for Multicultural Affairs Anne Ali says Islamophobia has become dangerously close to being normalised in Australia. The federal government has delivered its preliminary response to recommendations handed down by its special envoy on Islamophobia 10 months ago. It has adopted 35 of 54 recommendations made with a focus on better education and mental health support, but it's rejected calls for an overhaul of Australia's counter-terror laws. Ms. Ali, a woman of Islamic faith, says she's proud to be part of a government that recognises Islamophobia exists.
5: For the very first time in the history of this country, we have a government that is willing to recognise that Islamophobia exists, that it is dangerously close to becoming normalised, and that it has traumatising, detrimental and long-lasting effects on a significant number of Australians.
4: Australia's fuel reserves are now at their highest level since the start of the US-Iran war, but the Prime Minister is warning the crisis is not yet over. In the government's weekly fuel update, Anthony Albanese says 55 ships will deliver a total of 3.2 billion litres of fuel to Australia over the next 4 weeks. The Chief of Homeland Security in the United States has pledged to crack down on voter fraud after President Donald Trump claimed China had interfered in the 2020 election. President Trump made the comments ahead of November's midterm elections. Mark Wayne Mullen says election officials face hefty fines and even criminal charges if they don't comply with election security measures.
6: I will tell you, if the states that choose not to participate with the SAVE program and they choose not to participate in securing the elections, we will make sure that we make those states a priority to look at who voted in their states and hold then the election officials accountable.
4: Australia's peak medical body is raising concern about the rise of health misinformation online. The Australian Medical Association has moved to reaffirm the role of trained doctors in a changing digital landscape. AMA Vice President Dr. Julian Raitt says AI assistants struggle to provide accurate guidance around medical issues.
7: Of course, we believe that healthcare is a team effort, and doctors have a unique role to really diagnose and coordinate safe care, but also to explain the evidence to people and make sure that it's relevant to their particular circumstances.
4: And Australians travelling to Laos are being advised to exercise a high degree of caution due to the risk of methanol poisoning.
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4: Dragons Warriors clashed while the Raiders have defeated the Rabbitohs 34-24. The result marks Canberra's third straight win. Raiders Ethan Strange told Fox League it was a tough contest.
9: We started really strong and then, we probably didn't come out in the second half how we should have. But I think we did well to scramble and wrestle back the momentum. So, yeah, it's definitely a building block. Another 2 points.
4: In the AFL, the Demons are ahead of North Melbourne 62-47. Fremantle defeated Port Adelaide 103-75. And American golfer Bryson DeChambeau has threatened to quit the British Open after being handed a two-shot penalty for improving the area of his backswing. Australia's Luke Herbert leads. That's news.
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8: Ovens Ford Wangaratta. 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See the biggest range in town.
0: Your four-day forecast for the northeast and border. Frost warning for the northeast. Sunday, patchy fog and frost in the morning, but we should see a mostly sunny afternoon with light winds. Monday, patchy frost and fog, mostly sunny and 15. Tuesday, partly cloudy, slight chance of a shower in the evening and a top of 16. And then on Wednesday, showers and a top of 16 degrees. Sunday, Wangaratta heading for a max of 16, 17 for Albury-Wodonga and 15 for Corowa and Rutherglen. It's 11 degrees.
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6: Oh, I'm going to go to the toilet and grab some more beers. Pause it for me?
7: No way, mate. We're not pausing live sport. If he kicks this, we're in front.
6: Nah, it'll be all right. Oh, what? Oh, no. Did I miss it? Come on, mate. You've got to rewind it, please.
7: Oh, not a chance, mate. 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
7: Hello, I'm Carolee Katsimbanis. It's nearly 2 years since the 19-year-old Melbourne teenager's best friends Holly Morton Bowles and Bianca Jones died of methanol poisoning. They were among a group of six tourists who unknowingly drank the tainted alcohol at a backpackers hostel in Laos in 2024. A distillery owner and others allegedly responsible have been charged over the deaths, but international media was banned from the hearing. The Australian families have been told the maximum sentence would be 1 year in jail or fines of around $1,600. Bianca's dad, Mark Jones, telling Nine News they're heartbroken.
8: Every day is hard. Her room's just down there. I go into her room every day. So every day is really hard, but when a government says to you that death of your daughter is going to be worth less than a year in jail potentially and $1,600, that's a pretty big kick in the guts.
7: There's been a shark attack off the coast of Tasmania. A 31-year-old scuba diver was bitten near Bruny Island while diving for abalone. Police say he was able to return to the shore after suffering non-life-threatening bites to his forearm. The construction industry wants an independent regulator to crack down on corruption. The push comes as pressure mounts for a royal commission into alleged misconduct by unions on building sites in Victoria. Master Builders Australia Chief Executive Danita Warne says placing the CFMEU into administration was a positive step, but more needs to be done.
9: We need this regulator up and running as quickly as possible to work in tandem with the work that the administrator is doing, but then be in perpetuity post-administration to hold all parties to account in the building and construction industry so we don't see yet again history repeating itself.
7: Despite the US and Iran having exchanged missile strikes for seven consecutive nights, Australia's fuel reserves have reached their highest level since stockholding laws were introduced. The nation now holds more than 6.5 billion litres of fuel, with petrol reserves up to 46 days, diesel at 39 and jet fuel at 34. Prime Minister Anthony Albanese says supply lines also remain active, with 47 ships arriving this month and another 55 en route to Australia.
10: The Australians can continue to have confidence in the work that the government has done to ensure that we have fuel security. We remain at level two, so we ask Australians to just take what fuel you need, no more, but no less also, to go about your business.
7: And the federal government's delivered its response to recommendations handed down by the Special Envoy to Combat Islamophobia. Aftab Malik's final report was published in September last year, tabling 54 measures. Labor says it will or is already adopting 35 and aiming to improve community safety through practical measures. However, it's rejected calls for the overhaul of Australia's counter-terror laws. Checking finance, one Australian dollar buying 70 US cents.
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7: Now, it's been the AFL, a win for the Melbourne Demons over North Melbourne 92-76, and a win for Fremantle over Port Adelaide 103-75. Dockers coach Justin Longmuir pleased.
11: Winning centre bounce, but contest allows us to play the game in our front half, and when we get the game looking like that, yeah, we're a hard team to stop.
7: And in the NRL, it was the Canberra Raiders winning over South Sydney Rabbitohs 34-24. Currently New Zealand Warriors leading St George Illawarra 16-12. And the Canterbury Bulldogs, they are coming into the clash 4 points off the top eight, and they're looking to reverse their fortunes when they face the desperate Tigers shortly. That is the latest news and sport.
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12: Your four-day forecast for the northeast and border. Frost warning for the northeast. Sunday, patchy fog and frost in the morning, but we should see a mostly sunny afternoon with light winds. Monday, patchy frost and fog, mostly sunny and 15. Tuesday, partly cloudy, slight chance of a shower in the evening and a top of 16. And then on Wednesday, showers and a top of 16 degrees. Sunday, Wangaratta heading for a max of 16, 17 for Albury-Wodonga and 15 for Corowa and Rutherglen. Currently 8 degrees.
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6: Oh, I'm going to go to the toilet and grab some more beers. 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
9: Good evening, I'm Carolee Katzenbarnetts. The Department of Foreign Affairs is making urgent inquiries after US immigration officers attempted to arrest an Australian man at Las Vegas Airport. Video has emerged of a 57-year-old man believed to be Phu Nguyen being handcuffed by two plainclothes ICE agents. It's been published by various Australian newspapers, with him being heard asking the agents what they're doing before they leave without making the arrest.
10: What's going on?
9: CNN is reporting the Australian citizen had overstayed his visa. Australians travelling to Laos are being advised to exercise a high degree of caution due to the risk of methanol poisoning. A Laos distillery has been charged over a mass methanol poisoning event that resulted in the deaths of two young Australian women and four other tourists. Holly Morton Bowles and Bianca Jones were 19 years old when they unknowingly drank alcohol tainted with methanol at the backpackers' hostel they were staying at. Danish authorities have since confirmed a distillery owner has been charged and could face up to 4 years in prison for selling hazardous goods and operating illegally. But the Australian families were told the maximum sentence would equal either 1 year in jail or fines of around $1,600. Bianca Dad's Mark Jones telling Nine News, not a day goes by where they're not thought of.
11: We would welcome that news. It's still significantly under what we think would be reasonable justice, but 4 years as opposed to 1 year is an improvement.
9: The federal government has hit out at Pauline Hanson's appearance on a British podcast hosted by a far-right activist. Senator Hanson sat down with Tommy Robinson during a visit to the UK last week. During the interview, the One Nation leader told Robinson that the end of the White Australia policy, in her words, marked the beginning of Australia's immigration issues. Home Affairs Minister Tony Burke says Australia is a better country since moving on from the policy.
12: I never thought when I entered Parliament that in my political lifetime, anyone who'd been elected to Parliament would be calling for White Australia.
9: And Brenda Fricker, who became the first Irish woman to win an Academy Award for her role as Bridget Fagan Brown in the 1989 film My Left Foot, has died. She was 81. Checking finance, one Australian dollar buying 69.81 US cents.
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9: NRL and the Canterbury Bulldogs are leading the West Tigers 12-0. The Rabbitohs have gone down to the Raiders 34-24. The result marks South Sydney's eighth loss of the season. Rabbitohs captain Cameron Murray says it's disappointing.
13: We can have such a good win 1 week and then just not back it up. It's kind of
10: you know, probably been the story of our season.
9: A win for the New Zealand Warriors over St George Illawarra, 20-12. Now, the Wallabies face Italy and Australia. Head coach Joe Schmidt's last match in charge during the Nations Championship rugby test in Perth shortly. To the AFL, Collingwood is leading Carlton 18-15 late in the first quarter. Collingwood without star Lockie Schultz. Billy Frampton cleared to play, but both teams desperate for a win to keep September finals hopes alive. And shortly, play gets underway between the West Coast Eagles and Brisbane Lions. Earlier, it was a 16-point win for Melbourne over North Melbourne and a 28-point win for Fremantle over Port Adelaide. An Aussie golfer, Lucas Herbert, heads the Open Championship after a stunning 62 in round two. Two shots clear. That's the latest news in sport.
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13: Your four-day forecast for the northeast and border. Frost warning for the northeast. Sunday, patchy fog and frost in the morning, but we should see a mostly sunny afternoon with light winds. Monday, patchy frost and fog, mostly sunny and 15. Tuesday, partly cloudy, slight chance of a shower in the evening and a top of 16. And then on Wednesday, showers and a top of 16 degrees. Sunday, Wangaratta heading for a max of 16, 17 for Albury-Wodonga and 15 for Corowa and Rutherglen. Currently, it's 5.
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4: Good evening, I'm Carolee Katsimbalis. In breaking news, Laos says it cannot determine blame or cause for the deaths of six tourists, including two 19-year-old Australian women who died in November 2024 after drinking shots containing methanol at the Nana Backpacker Hostel in the party town of Vam Vieng. Many more became seriously ill. Foreign Minister Penny Wong is planning to speak directly to her counterpart next week. The Laos Ministry of Public Security said authorities had not been allowed to conduct autopsies at the time and therefore lacked the forensic evidence necessary. It's emerged that the distillery owner is facing charges for the sale of food products harmful to health and operating an illegal business, but not the deaths. Mark Jones, the father of Bianca Jones, who died with her best friend Holly Morton Bowles, says the family's hopes they'll see justice are starting to fade.
5: The governance over there, they don't seem to care about human life, certainly not tourists. Don't think twice. Just don't go.
4: Minister for Multicultural Affairs Anne Ali says Islamophobia has become dangerously close to being normalised in Australia. The federal government has delivered its preliminary response to recommendations handed down by its special envoy on Islamophobia 10 months ago. It's adopted 35 of 54 recommendations made with a focus on better education and mental health support, but it's rejected calls for an overhaul of Australia's counter-terror laws. A woman of Islamic faith herself, Anne Ali says she's proud to be part of a government that recognises Islamophobia exists.
6: For the very first time in the history of this country, we have a government that is willing to recognise that Islamophobia exists, that it is dangerously close to becoming normalised, and that it has traumatising, detrimental and long-lasting effects on a significant number of Australians.
4: The Chief of Homeland Security in the United States has pledged to crack down on voter fraud after President Donald Trump claimed China had interfered in the 2020 election. President Trump made the comments ahead of November's midterm elections. Mark Wayne Mullen says election officials face hefty fines and even criminal charges if they don't comply with election security measures.
7: I will tell you, if the states that choose not to participate with the SAVE program and they choose not to participate in securing the elections, we will make sure that we make those states a priority to look at who voted in their states and hold then the election officials accountable.
4: Also making news, a woman is in a critical condition after falling 20 metres while rock climbing in southeast Queensland. And Cricket Australia has joined the tributes following the death of cricket great Sir Garfield Sobers. The West Indies legend has died at the age of 89 and was widely regarded as one of the game's greatest all-rounders. Checking sport, one Australian dollar buying 69.81 US cents.
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4: AFL at the MCG, Collingwood leading Carlton 38-30 at halftime. West Coast Eagles leading Brisbane Lions 33-25 in Perth. Earlier, a 16-point win for Melbourne over North Melbourne and a 28-point win for Fremantle over Port Adelaide. In the NRL, the Canterbury Bulldogs are leading the West Tigers 18-0. It was a 10-point win for the Canberra Raiders over the South Sydney Rabbitohs and an 8-point win for the New Zealand Warriors over St George Illawarra. And American golfer Bryson DeChambeau has threatened to quit the British Open after being handed a two-shot penalty for improving the area of his backswing, while Australia's Luke Herbert leads the championship after round two. And that's the latest news and sport.
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10: Your four-day forecast for the northeast and border. Frost warning for the northeast. Sunday, patchy fog and frost in the morning, but we should see a mostly sunny afternoon with light winds. Monday, patchy frost and fog, mostly sunny and 15. Tuesday, partly cloudy, slight chance of a shower in the evening and a top of 16. And then on Wednesday, showers and a top of 16 degrees. Sunday, Wangaratta heading for a max of 16, 17 for Albury-Wodonga and 15 for Corowa and Rutherglen. Currently, it's 4 degrees.
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3: Good evening, I'm Carolee Katsimbanis. Australia's Foreign Ministry has now summoned Laos's ambassador in Canberra with Foreign Minister Penny Wong now planning to speak directly to her counterpart next week. It's in relation to the deaths of six tourists in 2024, including 19-year-old Melbourne best friends Bianca Jones and Holly Morton Bowles, who drank free alcohol shots at their backpackers' hostel in Van Vieng, believed to have been tainted with toxic methanol mixed illegally by distillers to cut costs. It's believe the maximum sentence for those involved could be just 1 year or a fine of $1,600, with the distillery owner now charged. Last week, the British government launched a campaign warning tourists of the risk of methanol. Australia's now raised its advice level for Laos, urging travellers to exercise a high degree of caution. Bianca's dad, Mark, telling Nine News, it's apparent the Lao legal system may not provide transparency or justice, particularly in criminal cases.
4: Now have that pre-warning in relation to the methanol and in relation to the justice system and the governance over there is a great step.
3: A woman remains in a critical condition after falling 20 metres while rock climbing in southeast Queensland. Hugh Phillips reports.
5: The rock climber was with a group of friends at Mount French in the scenic rim when she fell just before 11 this morning. Due to the dense bushland, rescue crews had to carry the woman out on foot before she could be airlifted to hospital. A Queensland ambulance spokesperson says the woman sustained head and arm injuries in the fall. No one else was injured. Hugh Phillips reporting.
3: Australia's peak medical body is raising concern about the rise of health misinformation online. The Australian Medical Association has moved to reaffirm the role of trained doctors in a changing digital landscape. AMA Vice President Dr. Julian Raitt says AI assistants struggle to provide accurate guidance around medical issues.
6: Of course, we believe that healthcare is a team effort and doctors have a unique role to really diagnose and coordinate safe care, but also to explain the evidence to people and make sure that it's relevant to their particular circumstances.
3: Checking finance, one Australian dollar buying 69.81 US cents.
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3: In the NRL, a massive win for the Canterbury Bulldogs over West Tigers, 32-0. It was the Canberra Raiders over the South Sydney Rabbitohs, 34-24, the result marking Canberra's third straight win. Raiders' Ethan Strange telling Fox League it was a tough contest.
7: We started really strong. And then, we probably didn't come out in the second half how we should have. But I think we did well to scramble and wrestle back the momentum. So, yeah, it's definitely a building block. Another 2 points.
3: And the New Zealand Warriors over St George Illawarra 20-12. And the Wallabies leading Italy during the Nations Championship Rugby Test in Perth 45-10. In the AFL at the MCG late in the fourth quarter, Collingwood leading Carlton by 20 points, 83-63. The West Coast Eagles are leading, the Brisbane Lions are leading West Coast Eagles 57-49. Earlier, it was a 16-point win for Melbourne over North Melbourne. Demons coach Stephen King seizing the moment.
8: And the game probably didn't look early like the way we wanted, but at halftime it was a 4-point game, and I thought that was just what's the opportunity in it for us now to actually turn the screws a bit and see if we can get it done.
3: And a 28-point win for Fremantle over Port Adelaide. And that is the latest news and sport.
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9: Your four-day forecast for the northeast and border. Frost warning for the northeast. Sunday, patchy fog and frost in the morning, but we should see a mostly sunny afternoon with light winds. Monday, patchy frost and fog, mostly sunny and 15. Tuesday, partly cloudy, slight chance of a shower in the evening and a top of 16. And then on Wednesday, showers and a top of 16 degrees. Sunday, Wangaratta heading for a max of 16, 17 for Albury-Wodonga and 15 for Corowa and Rutherglen.
10: Currently, it's 4 degrees. 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
7: Good evening, I'm Carolee Katsimbanis. Australia's special envoy to combat Islamophobia has welcomed the federal government's response to his final report, but says it doesn't go far enough to address the issue. The government says it will adopt

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6: Hello, I'm Carolee Katzenbarnes. A distillery owner has been charged as part of investigations into the deaths of 2 Australians in Laos. Chris McCarthy reports.
7: The business owner is facing allegations of selling products harmful to health and operating an illegal business, the penalties for which range from 3 months to 4 years in prison and a fine. 19-year-olds Bianca Jones and Holly Morton Bowles were among the group who died of methanol poisoning. Bianca's mother, Michelle, has described the charges as a kick in the guts.
8: Can't believe that lives don't matter in Laos.
7: The federal government has updated travel advice for the Southeast Asian country, advising tourists to exercise extreme caution due to concerns around the lack of transparency in its justice system. Chris McCarthy reporting.
6: Minister for Multicultural Affairs Anne Ali says Islamophobia has become dangerously close to being normalised in Australia.

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1: Oh, it's beautiful. But wait a minute. Isn't this...
0: Yeah, yes it is.
1: But I thought the old lady dropped it into the ocean in the air.
0: Well, baby, I went down and got it for you.

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8: Hello,
1: News.
8: Hello, I'm Carolee Katsimbanis. The federal government has now updated its travel advice for Southeast Asia for Laos after a distillery owner was charged over the methanol poisoning deaths of two Australians and four other tourists in 2024. The penalties are believed to range from 3 months to 4 years in prison or a $1,600 fine. 19-year-olds Bianca Jones and her best friend Holly Morton Bowles unknowingly drank the tainted shots at the backpackers' hostel where they were staying in Van Vieng. Bianca's father, Mark Jones, telling Nine News, the family's hopes that they'll see justice are starting to fade.
9: The governance over there, they don't seem to care about human life, certainly not tourists. Don't think twice, just don't go.
8: The Lao ambassador has been summoned to Australia and Foreign Minister Penny Wong will meet with him next week. There's been a shark attack off the coast of Tasmania. A 31-year-old scuba diver is recovering after being bitten by a 2-metre shark near Bruny Island while diving for abalone. Police say it was not a white pointer. Australia's fuel reserves have reached their highest level since stockholding laws were introduced. The nation now holds more than 6.5 billion litres of fuel, with petrol reserves up to 46 days, diesel at 39 and jet fuel at 34. Prime Minister Anthony Albanese says supply lines also remain active, with 47 ships arriving this month and another 55 en route to Australia.
10: So Australians can continue to have confidence in the work that the government has

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0: diagnose and coordinate safe care, but also to explain the evidence to people and make sure that it's relevant to their particular circumstances.
1: Also making news, the federal government says it will adopt 35 out of the 54 recommendations from the final report by Australia's special envoy, Aftab Malik, to combat Islamophobia. But it's rejected calls for an overhaul of Australia's counter-terror laws. And consumer advocates are calling for legislative reform to prevent further national telecommunication network outages in the wake of the Telstra chaos last week, which a Senate inquiry heard could have been avoided if the telco had replaced a $30,000 ageing server.
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1: Round 19 in the AFL, making it 5 wins in a row for Collingwood, beating old-time rival Carlton at the MCG, 90-69. It was Brisbane over West Coast, 93-69. Melbourne Demons, 16-point winners over North Melbourne, and a 28-point win for Fremantle over Port Adelaide. NRL, an incredible 32-0 victory for the Bulldogs over the Tigers. The home side ran in 5 tries to none, handing the visitors a 5th straight loss. In other matches, the Warriors beat the Dragons 20-12 in New Zealand, and the Raiders beat the Rabbitohs 34-24.
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4: Your 4-day forecast for the northeast and border. Frost warning for the northeast. Sunday, patchy fog and frost in the morning, but we should see a mostly sunny afternoon with light winds. Monday, patchy frost and fog, mostly sunny and 15. Tuesday, partly cloudy, slight chance of a shower in the evening and a top of 16. And then on Wednesday, showers and a top of 16 degrees. Sunday, Wangaratta heading for a max of 16, 17 for Albury-Wodonga and 15 for Corowa and Rutherglen. It's 2 degrees now.

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6: Hello,
0: News.
6: Hello, I'm Carolee Katsimbanis. The federal government has now updated its travel advice for Southeast Asia for Laos after a distillery owner was charged over the methanol poisoning deaths of two Australians and four other tourists in 2024. The penalties are believed to range from 3 months to 4 years in prison or a $1,600 fine. 19-year-olds Bianca Jones and her best friend Holly Morton Bowles unknowingly drank the tainted shots at the backpackers' hostel where they were staying in Van Vieng. Bianca's father, Mark Jones, telling Nine News, the family's hopes that they'll see justice are starting to fade.
7: The governance over there, they don't seem to care about human life, certainly not tourists. Don't think twice, just don't go.
6: The Lao ambassador has been summoned to Australia and Foreign Minister Penny Wong will meet with him next week. There's been a shark attack off the coast of Tasmania. A 31-year-old scuba diver is recovering after being bitten by a 2-metre shark near Bruny Island while diving for abalone. Police say it was not a white pointer. Australia's fuel reserves have reached their highest level since stockholding laws were introduced. The nation now holds more than 6.5 billion litres of fuel, with petrol reserves up to 46 days, diesel at 39 and jet fuel at 34. Prime Minister Anthony Albanese says supply lines also remain active, with 47 ships arriving this month and another 55 en route to Australia.
8: So Australians can continue to have confidence in the work that the government has done to ensure that we have fuel security. We remain at level two, so we ask Australians to just take what fuel you need, no more, but no less also, to go about your business.
6: The construction industry wants an independent regulator to crack down on corruption, with pressure mounting for a royal commission into alleged misconduct by unions on building sites in Victoria. Master Builders Australia Chief Executive Danita Warne says placing the CFMEU into administration was a positive step, but more needs to be done.
9: We need this regulator up and running as quickly as possible to work in tandem with the work that the administrator is doing, but then be in perpetuity post-administration to hold all parties to account in the building and construction industry so we don't see yet again history repeating itself.
6: Also making news, a woman remains in a critical condition, suffering head and arm injuries after falling 20 metres while rock climbing at Mount French in the scenic rim in southeast Queensland. And a Perth lawyer has been sentenced to 4 years and 4 months in jail. 32-year-old Ted Dobson provided confidential details regarding police operations to Comanchero bikie gang members, including former leader Ray Chilli during Operation Ironside in 2021.
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6: NRL Round 20, Canterbury has hammered.

0: Midwest Tigers.
1: The Bulldogs have surged to an emphatic 32-0 victory over the Tigers in front of a 20,000-strong crowd at Accor Stadium. The home side ran in 5-0, handing the visitors a 5th straight loss. It was a dismal night for the Tigers, who went down to 11 men at one stage in the second half with Latu Fainu and Alex Twal Sinbin. In other matches, the Warriors edged out the Dragons 20-12 in New Zealand and the Raiders beat the Rabbitohs 34-24 in Canberra. Andrew Lucas, Sydney.
0: And in the AFL, making it now 5 wins in a row for Collingwood over Carlton, 90-69. Brisbane over West Coast by 24 points, and earlier wins for the Melbourne Demons and Fremantle Dockers.
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4: Your 4-day forecast for the northeast and border. Frost warning for the northeast. Sunday, patchy fog and frost in the morning, but we should see a mostly sunny afternoon with light winds. Monday, patchy frost and fog, mostly sunny and 15. Tuesday, partly cloudy, slight chance of a shower in the evening and a top of 16. And then on Wednesday, showers and a top of 16 degrees. Sunday, Wangaratta heading for a max of 16, 17 for Albury-Wodonga and 15 for Corowa and Rutherglen. It's 2 degrees now.
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7: Good morning, I'm Carolyn Katsimbanas. Video has emerged of US immigration agents attempting to arrest an Australian man at Las Vegas Airport. CNN reporting the 57-year-old Australian citizen had overstayed his visa. Australia's Department of Foreign Affairs and Trade is investigating, ready to provide consular assistance if requested. It's nearly 2 years since 19-year-old best friends Melbourne teenagers Holly Morton Bowles and Bianca Jones died of methanol poisoning. They were among a group of six tourists who unknowingly drank the tainted alcohol at a backpacker's hostel in Van Vieng in Laos in Southeast Asia. A distillery owner and others allegedly responsible have been charged over the deaths. International media was banned from the hearing, but the Australian families have been told the maximum sentence would be 1 year in jail or fines of around $1,600. Bianca's dad, Mark Jones, telling Nine News they're heartbroken.
8: Every day is hard. I go into a room every day. So every day is really hard, but when a government says to you that death of your daughter is going to be worth less than a year in jail potentially and $1,600, that's a pretty big kick in the guts.
7: The federal government says Australia is a better country since moving away from the White Australia policy. Both the Prime Minister and Home Affairs Minister have hit out at comments made by One Nation leader Pauline Hanson during an interview with controversial far-right activist and podcaster Tommy Robinson. Anthony Albanese says Australia is a proud multicultural country.
9: Modern Australia is made up of, with the exception of First Nations people, people who've come from all over the world to make Australia their home, to have a better life for themselves, but importantly for their children and grandchildren, generations to come.
7: The Australian Medical Association is raising concerns about the rise of health misinformation online due to artificial intelligence. AMA Vice President Dr. Julian Raitt says AI cannot replace a trained doctor.
10: Of course, we believe that healthcare is a team effort and Obviously, doctors have a unique role to really diagnose and coordinate safe care, but also to explain the evidence to people and make sure that it's relevant to their particular circumstances.
7: Also making news, the federal government says it will adopt 35 out of the 54 recommendations from the final report by Australia's special envoy, Aftab Malik, to combat Islamophobia. But it's rejected calls for an overhaul of Australia's counter-terror laws. And consumer advocates are calling for legislative reform to prevent further national telecommunication network outages in the wake of the Telstra chaos last week, which a Senate inquiry heard could have been avoided if the telco had replaced a $30,000 aging server.
11: Clear Cut Detailing. 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
7: Round 19 in the AFL, making it 5 wins in a row for Collingwood, beating old-time rival Carlton at the MCG, 90-69. It was Brisbane over West Coast, 93-69.

0: 9. Melbourne Demons, 16-point winners over North Melbourne and a 28-point win for Fremantle over Port Adelaide. NRL, an incredible 32-0 victory for the Bulldogs over the Tigers. The home side ran in 5 tries to none, handing the visitors a 5th straight loss. In other matches, the Warriors beat the Dragons, 20-12 in New Zealand, and the Raiders beat the Rabbitohs, 34-24.
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3: Your 4-day forecast for the northeast and border. Frost warning for the northeast. Sunday, patchy fog and frost in the morning, but we should see a mostly sunny afternoon with light winds. Monday, patchy frost and fog, mostly sunny and 15. Tuesday, partly cloudy, slight chance of a shower in the evening and a top of 16. And then on Wednesday, showers and a top of 16 degrees. Sunday, Wangaratta heading for a max of 16, 17 for Albury-Wodonga and 15 for Corowa and Rutherglen.
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10 border on a Sunday morning. It's Kylie Minogue on a night like this. It's 92.1 Star FM. Nader with you this morning. 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

0: 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We got the 7 o'clock news, sport and weather coming up next. After 7, the better music variety continues with Olivia Dean. And Roxette. Coming up after the news on Star.
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9: 4 degrees in Melbourne, mostly sunny today, a top of 17. It's 7 o'clock. Good morning, I'm Brian Wilson. Police have shut down a website used to sell cloned and fake number plates. A four-month operation has seen 79 arrests and recovered more than $1 million worth of stolen cars, including a $200,000 Land Cruiser. A 32-year-old man from Carrum Downs is accused of manufacturing the high-end number plates. He was allegedly selling them online. Meanwhile, police are investigating a crash at Katoni in Melbourne's outer southeast last night. It's understood a car travelling north along Heads Road left the roadway and rolled down an embankment. One woman passenger in the rear of the vehicle was taken to hospital with life-threatening injuries. Three others were also injured in the crash. Victims of online predators will soon have an easier journey to be able to take tech companies to court. The Herald Sun reporting the state government is expected to give VCAT the powers to force social media companies to reveal the identities of those accounts that are inciting hatred or using race, religion or sexual orientation slurs. A 10% legal threshold to prove before psychological harm has occurred to children will require

0: $32 million failure. News Corp reporting many of Australia's emergency services are refusing to use AusAlert due to its shortfalls. There'll be a test along the East Coast on July 27. The AusAlert systems will not replace Victoria's Emergency Vic app. Financial experts are raising the alarm as Iran's war has renewed its escalation, with the US entering its second week. Despite being well below their highs, global uncertainty is threatening to send oil prices above $100 a barrel. AMP Chief Economist Shane Oliver says if the conflict doesn't cease soon, the global economy will suffer further.
1: Obviously, uncertainty remains very high around what will happen in the Middle East. With the oil price, Strait of Hormuz remains blocked. There's a cycle of escalating attacks between the US and Iran.
0: And briefly, more than 1,000 major wildfires are burning across Canada, the smoke drifting and affecting many northern cities of the USA. And the first ever FIFA World Cup final halftime entertainment has been announced. It'll feature Madonna and Shakira. Checking finance, one Aussie dollar is buying 69 US cents.
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0: Collingwood dented Carlton's finals aspirations with a 21-point win at the MCG last night. Shane McGuinness was there.
3: In front of 83,885 last night, it was Collingwood by 21 points, 14-5-90 defeating Carlton, 10-9-69. It made it 5 wins in a row from the Pies, who were led up forward by Tim Membry, who kicked 3 goals, while Nick Dacos was again sensational, picking up 36 possessions. For Carlton, Patrick Cripps came away with 30 touches, Jagger Smith with 29. The Blues succumbing to back-to-back losses. They next take on the Gold Coast at Marvel Stadium. Shane McInnes, Melbourne.
0: And at the World Cup, it's England and France who are kicked off to fight it out for 3rd and 4th place in Miami. And that's the latest news and sport.
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5: Your 4-day forecast for the northeast and border. Frost warning for the northeast. Sunday, patchy fog and frost in the morning, but we should see a mostly sunny afternoon with light winds. Monday, patchy frost and fog, mostly sunny and 15. Tuesday, partly cloudy, slight chance of a shower in the evening and a top of 16. And then on Wednesday, showers and a top of 16 degrees. Sunday, Wangaratta heading for a max of 16, 17 for Albury-Wodonga and 15 for Corowa and Rutherglen.
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If you can crack the code in the vaults, you'll also score yourself a double pass to the Wang Cinema just for having a go. We know a couple of numbers in the code, but if you can guess all four, the cash is yours.

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11: 4 degrees in Melbourne, mostly sunny today, a top of 17. It's 8 o'clock. Good morning, I'm Brian Wilson. An Australian man is in US immigration custody this morning awaiting deportation after a dramatic confrontation with federal agents. Federal politics reporter Nelson Scott.
12: 57-year-old Fu Nguyen was filmed being pushed to the ground and handcuffed by ICE agents at Las Vegas International Airport. Authorities have confirmed the arrest attempt was initially aborted when a crowd of onlookers intervened. The Department of Homeland Security says it tracked down and arrested Nguyen the following day at Los Angeles before he could board a flight. US officials claim the Australian citizen has been living in the country illegally for 11 years after overstaying a tourist visa in 2015. Australia's Department of Foreign Affairs and Trade says it's making urgent inquiries and stands ready to provide consular assistance. Nelson Scott, Canberra.
11: In other news, a man charged with allegedly pointing an assault rifle at police during a standoff at Footscray on Friday has been denied bail. 44-year-old Matthew Pugh represented himself in the application. However, he made several outbursts in court, raising the ire of prosecutors and the magistrate. A national terror attack, bushfire and flood emergency alert system is at risk of becoming a $132 million failure. Carolee Katsimbanis explains.
13: The new AusAlert warning system is due to be tested on Monday the 27th of July. Emergency siren alerts sent to phones at 2 p.m. The government wants it operating nationally by October. But News Corp says many of Australia's emergency agencies plan not to use it in its current form, concerned because the alerts do not go to landlines. Older phones may not be compatible. The alert disappears after it's read and cannot be shared, and there's no hyperlink in the message to allow people to find out more about a current incident. Carolee Katsimbanis reporting.
11: An abalone diver is recovering.

0: to hospital. The Bureau of Statistics is counting down to next month's census. Everyone across Australia on August 11 will be asked to answer 66 questions about their heritage, income, religion, and even if they rode an e-bike to work. 30,000 staff have been employed to conduct the mammoth task. The last census in 2021 saw 80% of forms completed online. And briefly, hopes of renewed peace talks between the US and Iran are fading fast after the nations exchanged a seventh consecutive night of airstrikes. Checking finance this hour, one Aussie dollar is buying 69 US cents.
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0: France is being thumped by England in their battle for third at the FIFA World Cup. The battle for bronze in Miami has been a goal-scoring affair for England, who lead 4-0 at half-time. England stand-in skipper Declan Rice finding the net less than 3 minutes after the opening whistle. The call on SBS.
3: Misplayed and collected by Rice. Is going to have a crack and he's going to score. 2 minutes and 16 seconds. Captain for the day leads the way.
0: In the AFL, Round 19 wraps up this afternoon with Richmond facing Hawthorn. The Gold Coast is up against the Bulldogs and Essendon are at home to GWS. And tonight's Formula One Belgium Grand Prix will see Kimi Antonelli again start on pole. And that's the latest news and sport.
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5: Your four-day forecast for the northeast and border. Frost warning for the northeast. Sunday, patchy fog and frost in the morning, but we should see a mostly sunny afternoon with light winds. Monday, patchy frost and fog, mostly sunny and 15. Tuesday, partly cloudy, slight chance of a shower in the evening and a top of 16. And then on Wednesday, showers and a top of 16 degrees. Sunday, Wangaratta heading for a max of 16, 17 for Albury-Wodonga and 15 for Corowa and Rutherglen.
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0: We got the 9 o'clock news, sport and weather coming up. And then the better music variety continues after nine with Eurythmics. Sweet dreams are made of these. Who am I to disagree? And we've got a flashback for you too. Remember this one? Jennifer Love Hewitt. Coming up after nine on Star.
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4: 5 degrees in Melbourne, mostly sunny today, a top of 17. It's 9 o'clock. Good morning, I'm Brian Wilson. Two American soldiers have been killed and another is missing after a base in Jordan was targeted by missile and drone strikes. The US Defense Secretary confirmed the fatalities, marking the first time troops have died from direct Iranian fire since March. In a translation by the BBC, a top advisor to Iran's Supreme Leader, General Mohsen Rahazi, has issued a warning saying if the US were to strike back, they can expect all-out war.
11: I declare that both the negotiations and war are over. But if in the next 2 or 3 days the Americans continue the war, we will enter a phase of complete offense and destruction.
4: And in concerning breaking news, the US has just commenced a major offensive, attacking several targets in Iran. They're describing it as payback for the deaths of the US soldiers. To other news, and investigators in Laos say a lack of evidence means they won't be able to lay serious charges over the methanol poisoning deaths of two Australian teenagers. Holly Morton Bowles and Bianca Jones died in 2024 after drinking tainted alcohol at a hostel. But Lao police claim they can't legally prove what caused the girls' deaths because no autopsies were carried out. DFAT has since raised the travel alert, warning people not to travel to the Asian nation. The Allen government is reportedly planning to create a new department to tackle organised crime in a bid to fend off continuing calls for a royal commission into the Big Build's corruption. The Sunday Herald Sun reports that legislation for the establishment of the new agency could be introduced when Parliament resumes next week. Residents of Altona, Williamstown and Newport were woken last night by a series of loud explosions that prompted numerous calls to 000. At least 5 loud impacts were heard around 2 a.m. It's since been confirmed the blasts were part of demolition works of surplus fuel tanks at the nearby mobile fuel terminal. Pauline Hanson has addressed a political conference in London, again hitting out at Australia's immigration policy. Senator Hanson saying the open gates to Australia have created enormous problems.
12: The greatest disaster that we've seen in Australia under this current Albanese Labor Greens government is mass migration. Under the current government, we've brought in 2 million people into the country. We can't cope with it.
4: And briefly, there are concerns the National

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0: Collingwood made it five in a row with a 21-point win over Carlton at a frosty MCG last night. The Pies showed their finals potential, keeping the pressure on, forcing the Blues to make numerous errors. Coach Craig McRae said his side delivered.
2: Yeah, a mature performance, just been able to ride the bumps of the game and embrace what wasn't going our way at times. You know, to our 83,000 fans, we promised to put on a show against our arch enemy that we should be proud of.
0: Round 19 wraps up this afternoon. Richmond facing Hawthorn, the Gold Coast facing the Bulldogs, and Essendon are at home to GWS. And in Miami, England have defeated France to claim third place at the World Cup. That's the latest news and sport.
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1: Ovens Ford Wangaratta, the team looking after you first.
4: Your four-day forecast for the northeast and border. Frost warning for the northeast. Sunday, patchy fog and frost in the morning, but we should see a mostly sunny afternoon with light winds. Monday, patchy frost and fog, mostly sunny and 15. Tuesday, partly cloudy, slight chance of a shower in the evening and a top of 16. And then on Wednesday, showers and a top of 16 degrees. Sunday, Wangaratta heading for a max of 16, 17 for Albury-Wodonga and 15 for Corowa and Rutherglen. It's 2 degrees now.

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0: RFM with Hobsy back for breakfast tomorrow from 6. Catch up on everything local across the northeast. You can hear some hard-hitting interviews. Find out some big impact stories. You can also have Hobsy talk about some of the lighter moments, like when he spoke about on Thursday, I think it was, Chuck Schirmer letting one rip during a speech to the Senate.
1: Now on Iran and the NDAA. When all the Trump administration...
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0: 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It's Bryan Adams and Mel C. And Bryan Adams coming to Australia. He's doing a tour. I think he was only here about 2 years ago. But he will be doing a national tour across Australia in February and March. So if you're a fan of Bryan Adams, make sure you grab your tickets for that one.
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0: 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We've got AC/DC for you. And we'll switch over to the US of A with the Red Hot Chili Peppers. Coming up after 10 on Star.
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6: 7 degrees in Melbourne, mostly sunny today, a top of 17. It's 10 o'clock. Good morning, I'm Brian Wilson. The rapid escalation in the Middle East conflict has killed two US troops, while another remains missing. The Iranian strikes on the American bases in Jordan follow a collapse of a month-old peace agreement that was signed by both nations. The US has, in the past hour, commenced significant attacks in retaliation. Iran now vowing all-out war. Former Australian ambassador to the US Arthur Sinodinos told Today political pressure is growing on President Donald Trump.
7: Particularly with the midterms coming, the more pressure on the president. The question is, what can he do without further entangling the US on the ground? Because once ground troops are involved, he's in real trouble politically in the US, because that's the last thing Americans want. They were told no more forever wars.
6: Federal police have arrested four people in the past month over threats against politicians and a foreign embassy. The latest operation saw a 47-year-old man charged with using a carriage service to threaten to kill a politician. Another man was arrested for sending threatening voice messages to parliamentarians. Both face jail time and are scheduled to face court next month. Victims of online predators will get new powers to fight back. Carolee Katsimbanis explains.
8: New laws are set to be able to unmask anonymous accounts and lower the bar to take tech companies to court. The Herald Sun revealing VCAT will be given the powers to force social media companies to reveal the identities of these accounts that are inciting hatred using race, religion or sexual orientation. And in a win for victims, the government will also scrap a 10% legal threshold blocking many families from suing social media and AI companies for negligence causing psychiatric harm to children. Extending the reforms for adult victims are still being considered. Carolee Katsimbanis, Melbourne.
6: There are fears a national terror attack, bushfire and flood emergency alert system that's being rolled out by the federal government is at risk of becoming a $132 million failure. News Corp reporting many of Australia's emergency services are refusing to use AusAlert due to its shortfalls. There'll be a test on July 27. The AusAlert system will not replace Victoria's Vic Emergency app. And briefly, more than 1,000 major wildfires are burning across Canada, the smoke drifting and affecting many northern cities in the USA. And the world's largest air show kicks off tomorrow at Oshkosh in the US state of Wisconsin. Checking finance this hour, one Aussie dollar is buying 69 US cents.
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6: England has taken third place at the FIFA World Cup, winning their bronze playoff with France 6-4 in Miami. Star midfielder Jude Bellingham sealing the deal for England, scoring the final goal just seconds before the whistle. The call on SBS.
10: Bellingham, it's brilliant. Is it going to be number six? Oh, you bet it is. What a way to sign off